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All right, this is The Drive at 5. Ella Langley, who is has a hard time passing a microphone without recording a duet, right? With Coco.

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1: 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Look out for an injury accident. Everything else in the South Valley is moving along good. Fresno, the 100 block of North Chateau, Fresno Avenue, account for the roadway being flooded. So look out, 91 or 41, that is, at Hernan Avenue off ramp. Look out for a smash there. Click it or ticket, buckle up, make it an easy, safe drive to where you need to get to. Randy Hendricks here with traffic.
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106.7 KJO Country. Kenny Chesney is back to touring the stadiums next year, which will be exciting. It's a great, kind of great venue to see Kenny in. It's his new one called Remember Me That Way on KJO Country.

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1: 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Everything else in the South Valley is moving along nicely. I-5 on 99, on 65, on 190, on 198, all looking great for your drive this Friday. Fresno, 99 at East Jensen Avenue. Look out for a report of a fire. Roadways flooded at 125 North Chateau Fresno area, so look out, headed out that way. Everything else, though, looking great. Click it or ticket, buckle up, have a great weekend, stay cool. It's Randy Hendricks here with traffic.
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8: Heat wave is the phrase I'm using through next week. Good afternoon, South Valley, and happy Friday. Partly cloudy skies today with highs well above normal in the mid to upper 90s. Clearing skies tonight and staying warm with overnight lows in the low to mid 60s. Mostly sunny and highs in triple digits on Saturday. A heat advisory has been issued by the National Weather Service for Saturday and for Sunday. We could get close to records. Now, next week, a slight cool down, but upper 90s the entire week. For Porterville, expect an overnight low of 66, Saturday's high 101. Lemoore's overnight low 60, and on Saturday 101 degrees as well. With the Central Valley's most accurate forecast, I'm KC24 Chief Meteorologist AJ Fox.
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Tonka Wetmore, 106.7 KJO Country. All right, so when they told me that Miranda Lambert and Ella Langley were going to do something together, I thought, well, this will probably be an event. This is Snakeskin Boots, KJO.

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3: USDA is putting new limits on how dairy checkoff money can be spent, and that matters here in Tulare County. 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USDA said the change means checkoff dollars should be focused on expanding markets for American dairy. Bottom line, for California dairy country, including Tulare County, the big question is what research and promotion projects get funded next? And are those dollars redirected towards selling more milk and dairy products?
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0: 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Two of the biggest superstars in country music teaming up for the Double Down Tour, December 11th in Las Vegas. Jason Aldean and Luke Bryan, and we want you to be there. 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This is gonna be
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text in anytime at 844-358-BDUB. You hear about this YouTuber said Meta AI's assistant gave out his home address to a Facebook Marketplace buyer. And the guy actually showed up at his door. They hadn't even worked out a deal yet. Yeah, it's going to be fine.

0: If you spent years fighting over pineapple on pizza, congratulations. We owe pineapple an apology. It's B-Dub. Tombstone just created the pizza nobody asked for. And for once, the marketing department is being completely honest. It's a frozen Tombstone pizza with candy corn. Yeah, you heard me right. For $1.31, you get either pepperoni or five cheese plus candy corn you sprinkle on top and melt in the oven. Because apparently somebody looked at Halloween candy and thought, you know what this needs? Pepperoni grease. I guess they're doing limited online drops now, but there's already a guy in an ad saying he loves it, which proves that everybody has a price. And I'd like to know his.
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Kenny Chesney's tour prep is apparently less band rehearsal and more we're going to need the keys to the entire stadium. That's next in the breakdown, brought to you by Boot Barn Keep West.

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1: Kenny Chesney takes getting ready for a stadium tour very seriously. Like, he rents an entire stadium for a week before opening night. He says there's so many moving parts, stage, lights, video, sound. They need everything completely built just to figure out what doesn't work. And apparently, once you rent a stadium, you might as well just enjoy the amenities. Kenny says they played flag football in the field, watched games on the giant screen. He wouldn't say what it costs, which feels like one of those situations where if you have to ask, you are absolutely not Kenny Chesney. That's your breakdown.
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attempting a sober October. I do not have a drinking problem. I can go weeks without a drink, but I thought, you know what? I'm going to try to go the entire month of October without drinking. Now, granted, it's only Friday, so we'll see how it goes, but I'll give you a status report on Monday's show, I promise.

0: We're getting ready for the original Vibe Room tour with Kenny Chesney in 2027. I mean, you look at that lineup, Kenny. That is a Vibe Room with 60,000 of your closest friends.
1: So to know that you've got great, I mean, you've got, so to know you've got Eric Church, Sheryl Crow, and, you know, Graylin James and I have a connection because we both grew up in East Tennessee. And we've written a lot of songs together, and he wrote a song for me, Happy Does, and so we have a connection, and to have him out there and knowing that he's just starting his journey and where he's at in the world, and he's out there plugging along, you know, and building his own audience. And so it's going to be great. It's going to be an amazing summer. And, you know, if you're a fan of music and you want to hear all these hits, that's going to be an amazing place to go, you know, because Eric alone is just unbelievable. And then you've had Sheryl Crow and Graylin and, you know, and us go up there and us do our thing. It's going to be an amazing night.
0: So since the last time I saw you in person, I've lost about 120 pounds. I've got another 50 to my goal, and I want to challenge myself to kind of hit it here. So I've got another 50 to get to my goal, 250 pounds, about 310 right now. If I hit my goal by the time I see you in concert next, can I race you to the top of one of those stadiums?
1: No question.
0: Okay. All right, I'm going to hold you to it. You'll probably win. Man, I'll be winded, but I feel like that would be
1: might
0: just
1: even
0: worth
1: let
0: it.
1: You win. That's pretty good.
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0: 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It's B-Dub. 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
1: He's a ranch hand in a pinch, man. Hotter than the red on the cattle brand. 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

0: Well, here's some good news. Apparently, inflation needed a teammate. To B-Dub, an El Nino could make several foods more expensive, including chocolate, coffee, olive oil, bread, anything using palm oil. Farming in parts of Asia and West Africa could take a hit, meaning tighter supplies and eventually higher prices here. Chocolate and sugar could jump first, while coffee may not feel it till next year. American farms are expected to avoid the worst of it, but globally, this is much more serious because in poorer countries, crop shortages aren't about paying an extra buck for coffee. They're about whether people have enough food at all. Later on, later
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Drew Baldridge on the show all next week. Drew has the new album, Faith Farm Family, came out a couple weeks back, and he's gotten a lot of coverage on it. It's so cool to watch where he is now compared to where he was 5 years ago as an independent artist. Just insane. Drew Baldridge on the show with us all next week.

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2: We can leave the night on. Welcome to the

0: what you would call an early millennial. I was born in 1983. And I remember when restaurants asked smoking or non-smoking. Remember those days? Apparently the modern version might be phone or no phone. Some restaurants are experimenting with phone-free sections, locked pouches, or even bribing you to put the thing away. Chick-fil-A's done a challenge where everyone at the table stashes their phones and gets free ice cream. One restaurant manager compared phones to the new cigarette, a societal problem restaurants are now stuck dealing with. And look, I don't need somebody confiscating my phone at dinner, but a screen-free section? I'm listening. 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

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They range from a freshman in high school down to fifth grade. 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
1: So Kenny Chesney takes getting ready for a stadium tour very seriously. Like, he rents an entire stadium for a week before opening night. He says there's so many moving parts, from the stage, lights, video, sound. They need everything completely built just to figure out what doesn't work. And apparently, once you rent a stadium, you might as well enjoy the amenities. Kenny says they've played flag football on the field, watched games on the giant screen. Wouldn't say what it costs, though, which feels like one of those situations where if you have to ask, you are absolutely not Kenny Chesney.
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Let's get you to Vegas. Jason Aldean, Luke Bryan in Las Vegas. If you're on Instagram, drop me a follow at B-Dub Radio. 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
5: Welcome to Music City. Now, we know you're busy with Easter and March Madness close to wrapping up, but we're going to start off with our spotlight track of the week. Justin Moore with a little Dierks Bentley in there. 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

Chris Dirks Bentley's in there too. Sponsored by Blue Highway. All right, let's turn now to Chris Young's latest. 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

Bryce killed the man. What a twist from the title, right? It's sponsored by Curb. Okay, here's one from the adorable Alexandra K. Straight from the Heart is sponsored by BMG Nashville.

straight for the heart. Love it. It's Alexandra Kay, sponsored by BMG Nashville. Okay, let's turn to Kelsey Hart's Fireworks. It's sponsored by Curb Records.

That ain't how fire works, baby. Fireworks. It's so good. It's Kelsey Hart. And it's sponsored by Curb Records. Okay, now we're going to turn to a song that's really beautiful. Listen closely to the lyrics. This is John Morgan's Kid Myself. It's sponsored by Broken Bow.

0: kid myself. It's John Morgan. It's beautiful, about growing up, and it's sponsored by Broken Bow Records. Back in a moment with Music City Now.
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0: 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Now, this is a story song, and it's great. Graylin James, Water at a Wedding. Listen closely. It's sponsored by Nashville Harbor.
1: Well, I didn't want to show up, but our families go way back. So when you said your vows, that's exactly where I sat. Thank God for open bars, 'cause watching all this

Water at a Wedding. What a story, huh? That's a great song. Graylin James on Music City Now. It's sponsored by Nashville Harbor. So here we've got Ashley Cook up now. 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You don't

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All right, here we go now with the Turnpike Troubadours, Heaven Passing Through. 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

sponsored by Leo 33. Now, this is a story song, and it's great. Graylin James, Water at a Wedding. Listen closely. It's sponsored by Nashville Harbor.

Water at a Wedding. What a story, huh? That's a great song. Graylin James on Music City Now. It's sponsored by Nashville Harbor. So here we've got Ashley Cook up now. The Hell You Are is sponsored by Big Loud Records. Yeah.

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All right, here we go now with the Turnpike Troubadours, Heaven Passing Through. It's sponsored by Acondo.

Heaven Passing Through. It's the Turnpike Troubadours, of course, sponsored by Acondo. All right, let's go with Dustin Lynch up now. Easy to Love is sponsored by Broken Bow.

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1: We're too drunk.
0: Okay, we've got Steven Wilson Jr. now. 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

0: Hey, it's Snarly Charlie, and now through Sunday, it's buy one, get one free tickets for Girls and Guitars, a celebration of Dolly. 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
5: It's time to count down the week's top 30. I'm John Morgan, and you know me for this song. I got friends like that. I'm back in the top five with this one. I don't wanna kid myself. We'll play these songs and more as I count down the week's top 30 with Lon Helton of Country Air Check. Right now, here's Lon with the week's hottest song.
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0: Stella Lefty with the week's hottest song, Boston. And later, we'll find out if Stella has her very first number one on Country Countdown USA. Each week, I'm joined by a top country star who stops by the studio to give you a hand counting down the hits. Along this week is John Morgan. How are you, man?
1: I'm good, man. How are you?
0: I don't know how or why, but like, this is the first time we've ever met.
1: Yeah,
0: it's funny. Very unusual for me in the show, because usually I see people at showcases or clubs or New Faces show or something. Along the way. But you did do the countdown a little over a year ago, and Jason Aldean was the host.
1: Yeah. It was a good co-host for me. It was a lot of fun.
0: Now, you've got a relationship with him in a lot of different ways. Of course, you had the song together, and you have written, like, what, 16 songs that he's got?
1: I think so, something like that.
0: Well, what was it like sitting across from him, like, interviewing you?
1: It was a lot of fun, man. He might have a career at some point if he wants it.
0: Well, don't encourage him now. I need a job here.
1: Not here. Somewhere else. But, no, he was a great co-host. It was a lot of fun.
0: And how did you guys initially hook up?
1: Yeah. I was, very new to town. And long story short, I ended up connecting with somebody who had written some songs for him back in the day. And that's kind of how Jason heard me sing for the first time.
0: Well, later, I want to turn that short story into a long story.
1: Yeah.
0: That's why we're here.
1: We can do that.
0: But also, you got a song in the top five right now called Kid Myself.
1: Mm-hmm.
0: And you've got a couple new songs that you've dropped here.
1: Yeah.
0: So we'll talk new music and some other stuff. Lots to do with John Morgan as we get along. Right now, though, we're going to get things started at number 30 in the countdown. This is Parker McCollum and Killing Me.

0: Parker McCollum leading off the week's top 30. That's killing me. John Morgan along as my countdown co-host this week. Current top five is Kid Myself. And I love, and I want to know how this came to be, which came first, kind of the song or the idea to take Kid Myself in the two different versions of the way you can, I was a kid myself.
1: Right.
0: Or I don't want to kid myself.
1: Right.
0: And that's just brilliant.
1: Well, I mean, it's one of those ones that's kind of right in your face, you know. I was surprised that nobody had done it yet. I mean, those are usually the...
0: But where did that come to you? I mean...
1: Yeah, I mean, I had that title in my phone because I kind of initially I was like, that's the thought that came in was, oh, there's a way to be able to flip it both ways. I don't know if that makes sense, but, you know, being able to do the flip, you know, that's... Probably my favorite thing about country music is a lot of my favorite country songs throughout, you know, the last couple decades, they're just strong hooks. They have a double meaning, and somewhere or another, there's little ear candy things along the way. But that really started off a guitar riff. That was a title, and I just sat down and when I was, you know, getting ready for the write the next morning, I just sat down and started playing this guitar riff, and that's where a lot of the melodies stemmed from. It was just kind of a thing that was pretty generic or just a title to me at first, and then getting T-Hub in there and writing with him was a cool experience, but he really kind of personalized it a lot more.
0: Yeah, and hang on to that because I want to come back and talk some more about T-Hub and his involvement. And, of course, we're talking about Tyler Hubbard. But first, though, I want to hear the song we're talking about. It's my co-host John Morgan and Kid Myself.

My co-host John Morgan and his current top five, That's Kid Myself. And in just a little bit, we're going to hear from Tyler Hubbard, who is John's co-writer on that song. But right now, we're getting back to countdown at 29. Here's Taylor Swift, I Knew It, I Knew You.

0: Taylor Swift, her recent number one, checking in number 29 this week in the countdown. I knew it, I knew you. I'm Lon Helton, and coming up, my co-host John Morgan talks about writing his current hit with Tyler Hubbard.
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0: 28th with Empty Words. We're counting down the hits there in for the very first time as my co-host is John Morgan. And a bit ago, we're talking about your current hit, Kid Myself. And you were telling me that you wrote this with Tyler Hubbard. So when he was in here as my co-host, he talked about writing that song with you.
1: I just love John, dude. He was, you know, we connected right away. He's super chill as well. And just, I really respect him as an artist. It seemed like he came in kind of knowing what he wanted to say. It was nice to have, it was refreshing to have someone come in and bring a cool idea, and it was just up for me and Jordan not to mess it up, but it was it turned out, and honestly it's one of my you know, as a songwriter, one of those songs I'm really, really proud of. Happy that it's out, happy that it's a single, and you know, I really want John to win. I hope he continues with this kind of forward momentum he's got going now. It's really cool to see. He certainly deserves it. He's a great dude, super talented, and yeah, I'm happy for him.
2: Damn, how much do you pay him to say all that? That's cool, man. Yeah, it's cool to hear.
0: I think it's very cool to hear other people like just give that impression, their thoughts on especially on writing when it comes to songwriting. So
2: 100%. Yeah, it's somebody who's done it too. I mean, he's done it many times. So that, yeah.

0: Tyler Hubbard at a number one from 4 years ago. That's Dancing in the Country. John Morgan is my Countdown co-host this week, and we were just talking a few minutes ago about you writing your current hit, Kid Myself, along with Tyler Hubbard. Just what was it like writing with him?
1: Yeah, it was the first time I had met Tyler. I was pretty nervous. You know, I hadn't met him. I didn't know what his vibe was. You know, I'd heard, you know, you hear people are great writers, and then you never really know until you experience it yourself. And so I was a little nervous trying to come up with some good ideas the night before, and I came across an old voice memo on my phone of just a guitar riff that I'd laid down. And so the next day we got in the room, but I could tell he was kind of curious, like, what do you got? You know, what ideas you got? And so I'm like, I threw out another idea that I had. And so we started writing it. They liked it. We started writing it. And about halfway through, we hit this wall where we just could not break through. I was like, guys, I don't want to jump ship if, you

0: don't want to throw our day off, but I've got another idea called Kid Myself, and I kind of pitched the idea to him, and Tyler really loved that idea, so we just started chasing it, and it kind of fell out, and it turned out to be one of my favorites off the album as well.
1: Well, I think it's a favorite of a lot of people, considering it's way ahead in the top five. Talking about Kid Myself, which is the current hit from my co-host John Morgan, as we get back to the countdown at 27, it's Kevin Powers along with Shaboozy, Move On.

0: Kevin Powers and Shaboozy up a couple to number 27. That's Move On. I'm Lon Helton. Coming up, my co-host John Morgan explains how an Uber driver connected him with Jason Aldean. Country Countdown
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0: These are the top 30 country hits in the USA. Helping me count them down is John Morgan at number 26, Cody Johnson and Horseback.
1: He's a ranch hand in a pinch, man. Hotter than the red on a cattle brand. Cause she's a gold digger with a quick trigger. A cast iron skillet.

0: Horseback.
1: Cody Johnson again at number 26 with Horseback. John Morgan is this week's Countdown co-host. And you mentioned before at the start, you turned a long story short, but I want to get back to that.
2: Sure.
1: That long story part about how you kind of came into the whole Jason Aldean world of his publishing company and songwriting and all that. Did I read something? You got connected through them through an Uber driver?
2: Yeah. Yeah, the long version, I you know, when I was thinking about moving to Nashville, I was making trips down. It was 2019-ish. I started making trips down here, and I ended up taking a job at Opry Mills. And one day I was working, and this guy came into the store and just looked super familiar. So I approached him and started chatting, and realized that he was my Uber driver a year earlier. I never spoke to him since that ride either. It was just one of those weird moments where I'm like, he looks really familiar, you know? And so when we reconnected in my store, he was just like, man, what are you doing? You know, are you still doing the music thing? And I was like, yeah. I sent him like 20 really bad demos. It was all I had, man. I was just sent him everything I had. And he hit me back later that night and was just like, man, I'd love to hear more of your, you know, anything else you got. And I'd love to, you know, just hang out and get to know each other a little better. And so I went over to his studio, and we ended up shortly after that writing a few songs, just he and I. Once that kind of started rolling, we built some chemistry. He was like, man, I'd love to pull you into a room with some guys I've been writing with for a while. And that's kind of how we all joined forces, and we started writing together as that foursome. And Jason actually called me out of the blue. He's like, hey, man, this is Jason Aldean. I got your phone number from Tully. And he's like, I heard some demos you guys were writing. And he's like, I just wanted to give you a call. And he literally was just like, man, I'll be up front with you. He's like, I just started a publishing company and a record label. And he's like, we've been looking for somebody new and young to sign and kind of represent our companies. And so, you know, what do you say to that? You know, he kind of put me on the spot. And it's been such a blast, man. He's been so good to me ever since then. Just been the same guy he was the first day I met him. So easy to work for sure.
1: And so from Uber driver passenger to hit songs.
2: Yeah.
1: Hang on to that, because I want to talk some more about Jason Aldean in just a little bit. Getting back to the Countdown at 25, it's Chase Matthew holding it down.

0: Chase Matthew up a couple to number 25, holding it down. We're counting them down this week with my co-host John Morgan. And we talked a bit ago about your connection to Jason Aldean and you writing for his publishing company. So it should not be a surprise that you also have a hand in writing his current single anytime soon.
1: Yeah, man. I'll tell you right out the gate, I did not expect him to cut this song.
0: Why not?
1: Well, it was just something that was out of the norm for what we typically write, what we chase. I feel like conceptually it was in the ballpark, but sonically it was so different than what we had been writing and producing on these on the demo side, just like, you know, wasn't what we had been sending to him. So
0: was there another artist you had in mind for this song?
1: I don't know if I had necessarily anybody else in mind. I just didn't know if it would be something that he would single, I guess, because, you know, I mean, when's the last time you've heard a Keys intro on a Jason Aldean song, you know?
0: Right.
1: And I think the big connection there, I think what won him over is that I knew from the first day I met him, we connected on being huge Ronnie Millsap fans, both of us. And so I knew, I was like, there's a shot that he might really dig this, and you know, because it's got a very much so a Stranger in My House vibe. And so that was kind of what we were going for, and it worked out.
0: Man, I love the sound of this, kind of channeling Ronnie Millsap from 1983. Song we're talking about is Jason Aldean at 24, Anytime Soon.

0: Jumping up forward to number 24 anytime soon. I'm Lon Helton, and coming up, my co-host John Morgan goes from writing songs to singing them with Jason Aldean.
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0: Blake Shelton up one to number 23. Let him in anyway. John Morgan is this week's Countdown co-host, and we've been talking about songwriting a lot since it's kind of what you got to Nashville and what you did before you started singing them yourself. But when we talked about your song, Kid Myself, I mentioned that twist of using the words in two different ways. You know, I love that when that thing comes, that's the twist that you don't
1: see coming. Yeah, that's my favorite thing, man. Really it is. And that's part of the fun. I think that's what drew me into songwriting was the challenge of trying to crack the code on that, because there's people have written everything at this point. You know, there's not really, at least my two cents is, some of these hit songwriters, man, they've written everything under the sun. It's just, you know, trying to find an idea or a title that they can write it a different way. That's kind of the key for me, and I love those ideas when they come along.
0: Yeah, it is a pretty amazing job, right? And talk some more about that as we get along here with John Morgan. As we get back to the Countdown at 22, Megan Maroney, Medicine.

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6: These are the week's top 30 country hits as compiled by Country Air Check. I'm John Morgan here this week with Lon Helton. Russell Dickerson has number 21 with Worth Your Wild.

Russell Dickerson up a couple to number 21. That's Worth Your Wild. John Morgan, this week's Countdown co-host, stand at number 20. Here's Graylin James, Water at a Wedding.

0: Graylin James up a couple to number 20, Water at a Wedding. John Morgan in here as my co-host this week. And earlier you were telling me kind of how Jason Aldean came to sign you as a songwriter. Did you talk then about being an artist as well?
1: Yeah, it was kind of funny because I knew if being an artist ever crossed the table for me, I would jump on the opportunity. But I also knew that most of my heroes that I carved my path after, I guess, most of them were songwriters first. Mm-hmm, and so that was just a big thing that I wanted to be a part of what I do. I wanted to write my own stuff. I mean, that's why I quit playing bluegrass, was because we were playing a lot of traditional music. You're playing a lot of the same songs that everybody else is playing a different way. And so the originality of being able to come up with an idea and form a concept to be a song and be a final product was very intriguing to me, and I wanted it to be the foundation of who I was as an artist too. And so, yeah, it was funny because he was, you know, I was just literally, I was a producer, I was a track guy, you know, at that time. I'd been jumping into any rooms. I told people I was a producer before I had even the gear, you know, because, you know, there was, right. they asked me, can you do a demo? And I'm like, yeah, I can do a demo. And so it kind of, I was in that phase, and Jason, my whole point was, Jason is the first guy who was like, man, you're not just a writer, you're an artist. And the fact that, you know, somebody like him saying that to me, especially at that time, was just a big confidence boost for me. And just, you know, the personal side of just being like, maybe I can do this, you know. And so it's been a fun ride ever since.

0: enough.
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6: We never have any idea what our in-studio co-host is going to say, so let's head back to the countdown here on 106.7 KJUG Country.

this week's Countdown co-host is John Morgan. You know him from his number one with Jason Aldean, Friends Like That. At 18 in the chart, here's Co Wetzel and Ella Langley, Jada.

0: Nicole Wetzel and Ella Langley moving up 3 to number 18 with Jaded. John Morgan is my co-host this week. His current top 5 is Kid Myself. And I did see recently, though, that you dropped a couple of new songs, Once in a Mile, and then Cry Baby.
1: Yep.
0: Of course, now.
1: Yep.
0: Which means new music is on the way, right?
1: I love it, man. It's you know, again, I love the whole process of this industry and, you know, all the different sides. That's why I'm very fortunate I get to see and touch all ends of it right now. It was cool for me to realize, like, I didn't know exactly what my sound would be, but I figured out what it wouldn't be by process of elimination,
0: right.
1: You know, and so that's been a huge benefit for me now. And just when I go into cut new music, like, I kind of know what I want it to be going into it.
0: As we said, the two new songs that are posted out there are Cry Baby and Once in a Mile, available at johnmorganmusic.com. As we get back to the countdown at 17, Hudson Westbrook, Painted Pretty.

0: Hudson Westbrook up one to number 17, Painted You Pretty. John Morgan is my Countdown co-host this week. We've been talking about you writing for Jason Aldean's publishing company. And just curious, is there ever a time where he goes, yeah, I'd kind of like that one for myself, where you were thinking, well, maybe that's for me?
1: There has been a few of those where we cross a little bit. It's like Mexican standoff a little bit. But no, he's...
0: And what's the deciding factor?
1: For me, if he loves it, I'm like, it's all you, man. You know, I've gotten to a point where I can pretty well tell if it's something that I would want to say as an artist. Now, there's been some songs that I've lived with and come back around on where I'm like, maybe, you know, maybe I should pull that. Actually, I'll tell you the story about Crybaby. That's the very first song that I've ever texted Aldean and said, hey, man, can I have this one back?
0: Or did he have it on hold?
1: He had it on hold.
0: Was he
1: going to
0: cut it?
1: Yeah, and that was kind of the deciding factor for me, was that he fell in love with the song right away when we sent him the demo. He was like, I love this. So he put it on hold very quickly. But I didn't say anything until after he got done cutting. And when he didn't have it in his final cut, I was like, okay, I think it's fair enough for me to ask, you know, if he's cool with me having it back. And so... yeah, that was the first one that I actually took back.
0: Wow.
1: So.
0: Well, that's got to be an interesting conversation, right? Asking for your song back from Jason Aldean. But as we mentioned, that song, Crybaby, is available now at johnmorganmusic.com. Getting back to this week's chart, we're at 16 with Hardy, along with Eric Church, Morgan Wallen, and Tim McGraw, MacArthur.

0: Marty, along with Eric Church, Morgan Wallen, and Tim McGraw, again at number 16, MacArthur. I'm Lon Helton, and coming up, my co-host John Morgan recalls meeting a teenage bluegrasser by the name of Zach Top.
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We're counting down the top 30 country hits in the USA, along with my co-host John Morgan, who has a big top five called Kid Myself. But on the chart right now, we're at 15 with Jelly Roll and Hands Up. Then

0: Jelly Roll again at number 15 with Hands Up. John Morgan is my co-host this week. His top five is Kid Myself. And you're on the road right now, of course, with Brantley Gilbert, which is an interesting pairing.
1: Yeah, I think one of the cool connections I'm excited to chat with him about, hopefully, is the early days of writing for him. You know, I mean, he had several Aldine hits early on and really...
0: Dirt Road Anthem.
1: I mean, one of his, maybe his biggest song, might be Big Green Tractor, but that's... I'm sure they're neck and neck,
0: right.
1: And so just to have that under his belt, I'm excited to get to chat with him and pick his brain on how that all worked out and get the stories behind it.
0: Yeah, as I said, I think it's just a fascinating combination, and the folks can check out your tour dates with Brantley Gilbert at BrantleyGilbert.com or, of course, JohnMorganMusic.com. Getting back to the countdown at 14, it's Luke Combs, Rethink.

0: Luke Combs moving up 3 to number 14, Rethink Some Things. John Morgan is this week's Countdown co-host, and up next is Zach Topp. And when he was in here, he was talking about meeting you actually more than like 10 years ago.
1: Might have been 2014 or 15 or something. But he was playing with a band called Mountain Faith at the time. And yeah, they came and played a festival back in the Northwest that we all went to. And then every time I'd be, you know, out here or something, run across them, it was always a good time. And then Jason Aldean cut Heartbreak. And I was like, John Morgan. And then looked him up on social media, and sure enough, he's in Nashville writing songs too, kind of about the same time that I got moved here and was trying to do it too. So that was kind of cool to, just see a couple old bluegrassers making noise in the country world. And it's fun to, we were on a few radio shows together last year and stuff. Mm-hmm. And always fun to get to run across him, and we have a good time.
2: We have had some good times together, man. We did several radio events in the last couple of years and just, you know, gotten to rekindle that friendship a little bit. Yeah, it's I can't believe it's been that long since we met, but
0: that's just crazy to me how stuff like that works.
2: Isn't that funny?
0: 12 years ago.
2: Yeah, and I honestly remember when he first moved to town, and I don't want to say I called it, but I was like, I know how good this guy is on guitar. I know how good he is as a singer. I was like, if he gets in the room with some big songwriters and cracks the code on that, it's game over for him. Because that's one thing I've always said about him. It's so deserving. Finally, somebody.

0: We still chat back and forth about the good old days sometimes. It's a lot of fun.
1: That's very cool. I love just how that happens in this business. Yeah. Of course, we're talking about Zach Top, who is next at 13 with South of Sanity.

0: pop-up one at number 13, South of Sanity. I'm Lon Helton, and coming up, my co-host John Morgan recalls what he learned from opening shows for Riley Green.
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0: Lainey Wilson and John Mayer once again at number 12 with Phone Keys Wallet. We're counting them down here with John Morgan, and up next is Riley Green. Now, when Riley was in here as my co-host, he was talking about you guys being out on the road together.
1: Well, John's great, man. I had him out on the road last year, and he's going to have a real moment, I think. I mean, obviously, it's great that he's got somebody like Jason to kind of take him under his wing, and Jason was the same way with me. You just can't help but learn something from guys that have been doing it for that long. Obviously, John is taking notes the same way I did. When he went on tour last year, I got to really catch up with him, and he'd get on stage with me and do a song or two. And like I said, I think the best thing you can be right now is different. Have your own sound, and he's definitely trying to, you know, pave his own way, and I think that's great.
2: That's cool. It was very cool to hear. Yeah, Riley was, he's one of the first guys that, you know, took a chance on having us out on the road with him early on. I mean, his camp has just always been so kind to us. That's my biggest thing now. You know, when you're on the road, it matters who you're out with. You know, if you're gonna have a good time or not, it matters what camp is in charge and making the calls. And I've always been of the mindset of, you know, if we're out on the road with you, it's your rules. You know, it's your rules and it's your show. And I'm not there to do anything other than fire the crowd up for you and do my job. Obviously, we want to win some of your fans over, but that's been the part that I've seen gain my camp the most respect, is just showing up, staying out of the way, being prepared, you know, and just doing our job, delivering a good show at the end of the night. I think that's about all you can ask for somebody coming out for that slot, you know.
0: Well, it sounds like you guys had a pretty good time on the road together, and I'm not surprised. And we're talking about Riley Green, who is next to number 11, Think

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6: 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I'm John Morgan here this week with Lon Helton. Newcomer Zach John King has his first top 10. Get to drinking.

0: Zach John King at number 10, Get to Drinkin'. John Morgan is my co-host this week. Of course, you know him from his big top five called Kid Myself. And hey, earlier this year, your buddies Parmalee were in here as my co-host, and they kind of wanted to give you a little shout-out.
1: It's cool. John's actually a North Carolina guy, and he's on our label group, and we just did a show with him, but... I mean,
2: we've done quite a few shows with John.
1: I mean, his song cool. is great.
3: Yeah. Working on a co-write with him.
1: Yeah,
3: right?
1: I am. I'm about to go in and do a co-write with John. Yeah, so looking forward to that. Really looking forward to that. I love what he's doing. I mean, he's obviously the big driving force behind all the Jason Aldean hits over the past six singles.
0: Yeah, that'll work out.
1: Like that. Yeah. Maybe he'll spread a little bit of that on the Parmalee camp over here.
4: Hey, you can't say I didn't try, man. We wrote and got a great song. We even got his vocal on it. So I need to bump him. I need to hit that back in the text thread and say, hey, what's going on with this one? You know,
0: right.
4: I love those guys, though, man. The first time I ever met them, it's a funny story. I was still playing bluegrass. It was probably 15 or 16 at the time, and we somehow got a gig opening for them at the Little League World Series out in Omaha, and I didn't know them at all. I really was just, you know, engulfed in the bluegrass world at the time, and so they came out and were just so cool to us. Didn't know us from Adam, but they were super nice and just let us come hang out on their bus and the whole nine. So that was I've always loved those guys. They've always been good to me.

0: Dan and Shay up one, number nine. That's Say So. John Morgan is my co-host this week. His current top five is called Kid Myself. And John, up next on the chart is Luke Bryan. So what was it like for you to have him sing a song that you wrote?
1: It's pretty wild, man. I mean, he's been on my bucket list for a while. I've been, you know, writing for, shooting for him for a while. This is the first cut I've gotten on him.
0: The song's about us?
1: Yeah, the song's about us. And that song, just in particular, I mean, we obviously didn't know Luke was going to be the feature on it until, you know, close to cutting time. But we had that title, and we rewrote it like two, three times maybe, and just we had to massage it to make it work. But it was so rewarding to, you know, have an idea that had been around for that long finally get a chance to see the light of day, and to have, you know, a superstar like Luke on it, and just to kind of take it home. And also it being, you know, the name of the tour, that's always a cool thing as well.
0: Of course, the song's about us. Jason Aldean, along with Luke Bryan, was next at number eight, Country, and she knows.

0: Luke Bryan again at number 8, Country and She Knows It. I'm Lon Helton. Coming up, my co-host John Morgan shares his thoughts on Ella Langley. Country Countdown
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0: Lauren Elena and Chase Matthew at number 7, All My Exes. John Morgan's my co-host this week. And through the show, we've been talking about so many of the number ones that you've written for Jason Aldean, including his last one, Don't Tell On Me. And just such a great song. But was that one you thought about keeping for yourself, maybe?
1: I don't think I had time to think about it. We wrote it. My memory, my timeline might be off, but I think I remember us writing this song very close to when they were getting ready to go in and cut the record. And so, you know, it was one of those ones that we, when we started writing it, we kind of thought like this is kind of in his wheelhouse. Like, you know, we were chasing this idea. It was a cool idea. You know, we all the pieces were starting to, you know, come together. And I just remember it was almost an immediate, I want that. And so I didn't really have time to, but you know, what's been fun is getting to cover it, you know, in our set. We've got our set when we're not out with him or anything. We do a medley type version of that and Whiskey Drink, which is going to be cool to do on tour. But it's so much fun to have those in your back pocket just to pull out and let people say, oh, you're that guy.

0: Jason Aldean, his most recent number one, that's Don't Tell On Me. A co-writer on that song, John Morgan, is this week's co-host. Getting back to the charts, you wanted to talk about this next artist, Ella Langley.
1: Yeah, Ella's another one that I feel like her success has happened so fast that people bypass the point of she's just good, you know? She's set the bar early on, I think, before anybody, you know, outside of Nashville knew who she was. I could tell early on that it clicked with her that it starts with the song. She's very much a songwriter. I've written with, you know, her camp and her close writers that are all over her record many times, and she brings that element of knowing what direction to point writers in the room for her thing. She's very much so got her thumb pressed down on what's working for her, and she's also just a very sweet person, has always been kind to me, and I'm excited hopefully one day to get in a room with her. But she's crushing right now.
0: Can't think of anybody crushing it any more than Ella Langley, who's at number 6, Loving Life Again.

0: Donna Langley up one at number six, Loving Life Again.
1: I'm John Morgan here this week with Lon Helton. Coming up, Lon and I will get to the week's top five.
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0: That's my co-host John Morgan at number five with Kid Myself. And a little inside baseball, I think, here, John. Kid Myself was the most added song at country radio on June 16th of 2025. It charted 3 months later, September 15th.
1: Wow.
0: So we've now a little over a year for this song to be in the top five and looking at number one.
2: That's crazy.
0: It almost sounds like you were aware of that, right?
2: I knew I was in the ballpark. I didn't know if we'd broke a year, but yeah, that's wild.
0: Did you watch that going up? What were your thoughts as all that was going on? I mean, because it's really unusual to go from most added to 3 months till it charts.
2: Yeah.
0: I think
2: sometimes, just hot take, but I think sometimes when a song, for one, I think mid-tempos, you know, all the factors play into it, I think, and having a mid-tempo, sometimes it takes a minute to just be an earworm for people and for them to sit and live with it and digest it, and then it becomes something familiar, you know? And I think that's been the coolest thing that I've noticed is it didn't fly out the gate, right? Most Added is amazing.
0: What a surprise, since you had the great big hit with Jason in Friends Like That. So you would have thought.
2: Yeah. I think, you know, a lot of it too, again, is what we were talking about earlier, where it's my first single on my own.
0: Yeah.
2: And I think that, you know, it's easy to do it once, it's hard to follow it up. That is very cool.
0: Well, it's just an amazing journey, taking a year to go up the charts for this song. I'm talking about Kid Myself from my co-host John Morgan there at number five. As we get on to number four, it's Morgan Wallen, Been By Now. No.

0: Kenny Chesney again at number three, Carry On.
1: I'm John Morgan here this week with Lon Helton. Coming up, Lon and I will speak with the artist who has the number one song in the USA.
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0: Charlie Mornings, 106.7 KJUG Country. So any second, we're going to be talking to Billy Ray Cyrus and Deltona.
1: Yes, I'm super excited. Oh, the line is ringing.
0: KJUG.
2: What's up, guys?
0: Hey.
1: Hey.
0: This sounds like Ned and Caleb and Chris and William. Is this true?
2: Sure.
1: William.
0: Okay. Hey, well, welcome to the Gnarly Morning Show, and today we celebrate the mullet. And I have been a proud mullet wearer for years. I love the idea of a party in the back. That's just beautiful.
1: Yep.
2: Well, thank you so much. We wrote this for you then.
0: So we're talking to Billy Ray Cyrus and the Deltonas, and that's Ned, Caleb, and Chris. Two of you guys were in King Calloway, and you did a lot of KJUG things.
1: Back in the day.
3: A lifetime ago.
4: Yeah, it's so good to hear from you guys.
0: So the mullet theme, I know some of you guys have the Georgia, Florida roots, and Florida to us is a mullet. It looks like one.
3: It does look like a mullet.
0: What is the inspiration behind this, and how did Billy Ray land on your radar?
2: We were just trying to find a fun song that we love having energy and maybe having too much of a good time during our live shows. So we're trying to write songs like that over here before we're going to play, and we just wanted to write a wild song about a party and there not being any rules or anything going on, and then all of a sudden we're taking the song to a whole new level with getting the actual mullet man on it.
0: Mr. Billy Ray Cyrus, I've met you on many occasions through my career, and I think I told you an inappropriate joke once in CRS in an elevator, but we don't need to get into that.
2: No. Please, tell it now. You have to tell it now.
5: The boys want to hear it.
1: Oh, gosh.
0: Okay, this is a bad decision.
1: Definitely. I don't think you should mention it on the radio.
2: Please, tell it.
0: All right, here goes. My wife said she wanted me to do something hot and steamy in the bedroom. Apparently, a carpet cleaner was not what she meant.
4: Oh!
0: You
4: even warned me.
0: I told you.
1: I told him, let's not tell that on radio, but you know what? Hey, it's funny as heck.
0: Peer pressure is my worst subject. I cave immediately.
1: Oh, gosh.
0: All right, so Billy Ray, I feel weird saying Billy Ray. I want to say Mr. Cyrus, really, I want to do.
1: No, it's Billy Ray.
0: Billy Ray Cyrus.
2: Spell it R-A-E.
3: R-A-E, Billy Ray.
2: I'm so excited to have this big release with these boys this morning. I couldn't wait for the song to come up. I've been counting the seconds. Woke up in the middle of the night to see if it was up yet. They spelled my name wrong.
1: Oh, no.
2: They didn't know who he was.
5: Hey, no, it wasn't them.
2: I'm from Georgia. It was a Georgia public school. The spelling, they didn't get me all the way there for it.
5: It was only Ray.
2: You're one letter off.
3: Know him as Cyrus, so we don't know how to spell the rest.
1: Oh, my goodness gracious.
2: Call me Cyrus. They actually say it in the song and on our marquee. That's kind of how we're built these days. We didn't have enough letters to spell it all with the, so we use a 3 for the E.
3: That's right. Back,
2: and then just use Cyrus and drop the Billy Ray, no matter how you spell it.
0: Well, and we're talking to the Beltonas.
4: Yeah, right.
0: Brought to you by
3: Tony.
0: Can't
3: find a D, that's what we are.
4: You let me spell it. We do get Daytona a lot.
0: Daytona.
1: Oh, my goodness.
0: Deltona. Brought to you by Taco Bell or Del Taco. No, that's stupid. All right, so this song, tell me how this came to be. You wrote the mullet song and then you called Billy? Is that how that worked out?
3: No, we didn't have his number then. I wish we could just call up Billy.
2: We weren't in the best group.

0: chat I've ever been in on my phone at that point in time yet. Honestly, he surprised us.
1: Yeah, but it's really just been such a whirlwind, and it's been so fast. Like, we were just doing an interview, and then he just surprised us. He was standing right behind us, and we were told to turn around.
2: Oh. That's how I met him in the elevator. He was telling dirty jokes in the elevator, and I said, wow.
3: I'm not going to tell that one.
0: Yeah, don't put that on me.
4: Let's not spread that one around like hot fire.
2: All right, let's play the song.

0: Deltona boys know how to party.
1: Gnarly Mornings, 106.7 K-Jug Country. That is new from Billy Ray Cyrus and Deltona. It's called Parties in the Back. It's their mullet song.
2: This song is definitely going to put the mullet back on the map.
1: Dude, this is huge for mullets across the nation.
3: We'll see you next year at the Mullet Festival. You remember the great Mullet Festival down there in the panhandle of Florida?
1: Oh, yeah. They call that the Kentucky Waterfall? Or
3: guys, we got to play the Mullet Festival.
4: Let's do it. Let's do it.
2: We are honoring Dolly Parton at our Girls and Guitars event on October 14th here in Visalia, and all those proceeds go to the Cahuilla Delta Breast Center for the ladies in our community. I know you were very close to Dolly. How did Miley become her goddaughter?
3: Oh, it just happened. Like, when I met Dolly, we just really clicked in early 1992. I was her opening act at in Chicago, and there was some stuff written about us in the tabloids. I hadn't met Dolly yet, and Achy was just taking off. And again, I think I was still living in my car at that moment, but I'd gotten on a bus. I left my car parked at the Music Mill, and I got on a bus for the first time, went to Chicago and some different places to open up for Dolly. And then, so I asked my manager if I could go in and apologize to her for some of the tabloids. And he set it up, and I went in, and she just smiled. I laid it down. I said, "I'm so sorry about this, Dolly," and she just smiled and said, "Honey, that stuff sells records."
2: I love that. And you have a letter from her from the 1992 that you've kept next to the Johnny Cash letter all these years. You posted it on your socials recently.
3: Yes. Yeah, it's

0: you know, for the fact that Johnny Cash took the time to write me in 1992, June 12th of 1992, Johnny Cash wrote a handwritten letter and said some very nice things, some very important things, and ended it with, "Let them have it, I'm in your corner."
1: Awesome.
0: Oddly enough, when I first texted back, and me and these guys started texting, they didn't know what it meant, but I said, "Let them have it, I'm in your corner." I felt like Johnny would really like these guys, and kind of, again, when we had done the song, I said, "Well, what would I do?" And they said, "Do your Johnny thing, do your Johnny song." That's what I ended up doing on the track, and then being in this moment, when I met them was 1 week after Dolly had passed away, and I hadn't left my farm for days and days. I was just really sad, and just, but when I heard this song and heard these guys were downtown, I felt something inside my spirit saying, "Cyrus, drive down there and go surprise these guys. They're talented, and they're trying to make their dream happen. It's a very competitive world out here in the music business, especially here in Nashville, and there's a lot of great acts out there." And so just go in there and surprise them. And I came in, and actually, it just went beyond that. It felt like something very special, and almost in some ways a little bit of a gift from Dolly saying, "Hey, get back up. Don't sit here and feel sorry for yourself. And be something, be a light in the world, and be everything you could be, Cyrus. Don't just sit here and feel sad." And so we started rocking, and now here we are sitting here talking with y'all this morning.
2: Yeah,
0: here we are. I can't even believe it.
3: Man, so many full circle things with this song in general. And Cyrus, his best thing, I think, is like putting wind in ourselves and hopping us up and giving us so much inspiration to do everything that we're doing and giving us so much just spirit.
1: I love it.
4: Mm-hmm.
1: Thanks again, Billy Ray Cyrus, Deltona. Can you guys take us out one more time?
3: Hey, this is Billy Ray Cyrus, and we are Deltona.

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6: Hello, South Valley. Welcome to the last weekend of September. We're in the middle of a cooling trend with a few clouds here and there. Our high temperatures slide into the lower 90s, then to the upper 80s. And overnight lows will also drop from the low 60s to the mid 50s this weekend. Stronger breezes on Monday will push the temperatures down even further. Highs will be in the upper 70s to low 80s to start next week. And then we'll start warming up again after that. Low 90s return by the middle of next week. With the Central Valley's most accurate forecast, I'm KC24 Chief Meteorologist AJ Fox.
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0: Valley Mornings 106.7 KJUG Country. Well, this is something that's kind of a big deal, and we talked about it last year briefly, but it's like March Madness for Bears. You know, it's a, what do you call it, a bracketed game, and it happens in Alaska where they vote on who is the best, the fattest bear. What's it called? It's called the...
1: It's called the Fat Bear Week at Katmai National Park in Alaska.
0: Well, because here's the thing. The bears are getting ready to hibernate. And so what they have to do is they got to bulk up.
1: Eat everything in sight.
0: Eat everything, because they're going to basically take a nap for 3 months.
1: I know. That is so weird to me, hibernation.
0: Sounds like a great idea. You just missed the winter, you know?
1: Exactly.
0: And so they've actually document these bears, and they vote on who is the fattest bear getting ready for hibernation. Now, last year's champ was Chunk. He won last year despite a broken jaw. Usually a broken jaw means you can't eat, but he got through it.
1: Oh my goodness.
0: So he found a way to bulk up with a broken jaw.
1: That is crazy.
0: And Bear 132 is the comeback mom. She and her three cubs went missing for several days. They reunited, and now she's raising them her fourth litter of the cubs. And so, people vote on it. They go to this website. And what is it? It's called...
1: It is Fat Bear... Oh, hold on.
0: Fatbearweek.org.
1: Yes, that's what it is.
0: Okay, right, so you go, so this is... We're not making this up. It's a real thing.
1: It is a real thing.
0: You can go vote on who you think is... And today's the last day.
1: Today is the last day.

0: being in my book. Like, if you can get a nap in every day or at least twice a week.
1: Woo. Well, you and I are like fainting goats. It's easy for us to fall asleep now just because we get up so early, you know?
0: Yes. Well, I mean, EMS, when I worked ambulance, it's like you're sleeping in between calls and all that stuff. So it's your head dips a little bit and you're like, I'm awake.
1: I catch myself down all the time.
0: You sit down and you're...
1: In your car. Every time we're in your car.
0: Oh, my Lord. Yes. I just say, put the seat backward. It's 15 minutes. You get a 15-minute nap in. You are like a bear.
1: And I say, hit the siren. Let's go. All right. So we want you to vote. I mean, Chunk is the reigning champ, but...
0: Hey, you know. Hey, you never know.
1: I want to be Fat Bear of the Year. This is good stuff. But do me a favor. If you vote, let us know who you vote for. Yeah. We'd love to hear from you. I'm on Team Chunk. I want him to repeat.
0: I know, repeat winner.
1: Yeah. I feel bad because he had a broken jaw, but...
0: Maybe Mama Bear, you know?
1: Oh, yeah.
0: She might be fluffing up.
1: Where's Goldilocks? Yeah, is she part of this? She's voting, too. That's K-Jug.
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1: Then let's go show them.
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5: Another morning's 106.7 KJUG Country. I think it was this year I became kind of braggadocious about my omelet making. I finally figured out how to do it and flip it right. And I kind of like, hey, it's a perfect omelet. No one cares.
6: Yeah, nobody cares. They just fork it right into there.
5: Yes, they don't care.
6: Mine usually turn into scrambles.
5: Oh, I used to do that too. Yeah, you make an omelet and change of plans on the flip.
6: Absolutely. Now it's a scramble.
5: What's something you like to brag about as an adult?
7: How many beers they can put down?
6: How many beers you can put down?
5: What frat are you part of?
7: Well, yeah.
5: Scott, what do adults brag about?
8: I think about my dad. My dad brags about his RV here a lot lately.
6: Well, it depends on the size of his RV.
5: It's not the size, it's how you use it. What do adults like to brag about?
9: I'm going to say how well their kids do in school.
6: I hear about my kid. I don't want to hear about yours.
5: Take the stickers down. What do adults like to brag about?
10: Definitely getting a good deal on something.
6: I'm all about that. Saving money and thrifting.
5: Guess how much I didn't pay for that.
10: Absolutely.
5: What do adults like to brag about?
11: How their yard looks.
6: It's like King of the Hill and with a good line on the edge.
5: Damn, that's a nice cut.
12: Hello, South Valley. Welcome to the last weekend of September. We're in the middle of a cooling trend with a few clouds here and there. Our high temperatures slide into the lower 90s, then to the upper 80s. And overnight lows will also drop from the low 60s to the mid 50s this weekend. Stronger breezes on Monday will push the temperatures down even further. Highs will be in the upper 70s to low 80s to start next week. And then we'll start warming up again after that. Low 90s return by the middle of next week. With the Central Valley's most accurate forecast, I'm KC24 Chief Meteorologist.

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1: Mm-hmm.
0: I always feel bad for dogs of homeless people because I'm like, they don't know. They're like, this is the longest walk I've ever been on.
1: Right? It's hot or it's cold or,
0: I always wanted to have the guts to name my dog Naked, too, so I could be, oh, there's Charlie walking naked down the street.
1: I didn't put it together until you said it, but yes, it sounds awesome.
0: That'd be great.
1: It's like therapy when I walk my dog. So I've got two little souls. I've got one that pulls and one that sticks right by me. So I have different opinions of both dogs. But when I'm walking, I have these crazy thoughts, and it's almost like counseling.
2: And now, a woman's thoughts while walking her dog.
3: Oh, no. I left the house without poop bags. And now Gus is starting to squat.
4: Oh.
3: Okay, think. Maybe I can just grab a stick and roll it into the street? But hold on, am I really going to play poop hockey? I know, I'll bury it under pine needles. Or would it be weird to hold a doo-doo funeral? Wait, isn't this the house of the guy who always waters his yard shirtless and gives out raisins for Halloween? Well, then I guess I'll leave Gus's homemade Tootsie Rolls right where they lay. Consider it payback, Mr. Man Boobs. Trick or treat.
2: And that was A Woman's Thoughts While Walking Her Dog. Morning.

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5: It's the first weekend of October, but it feels like mid-July. Hello, South Valley. I hope you're all avoiding the unusual heat this weekend. We've got a heat advisory that's in effect through next Tuesday, at least. I think it might get extended. I'll get back to you on that. Skies will be mostly clear this weekend, with highs easily getting into triple digits and possibly breaking records in some cities. Overnight lows don't offer much relief. Mid-60s this weekend. Now, next week, the heat wave continues pretty much through the entire week. Let's hope for a cool down next weekend. With the Central Valley's most accurate forecast, I'm KC24 Chief Meteorologist AJ Fox.
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Donnie Morning's 106.7. Kate Judge Country. You know it. She's country. She knows it. It's Luke Bryan. And don't forget, Bison Young's car show tomorrow.

0: Valley Mornings 106.7 K Jug Country. Today is National Coffee Day.
1: Yes.
0: Now, coffee, I just found this out today, that the seeds inside of a coffee bean are really a fruit because they're called a cherry. So technically, we start our day with fruit because it's not a bean. It's not a legume. Really? It's actually a piece of fruit, and then we dry it up. One coffee tree produces roughly 2 pounds of unroasted beans a year.
1: Oh, only 2 pounds?
0: Yeah.
1: One whole tree?
0: Yeah.
1: How big are these trees?
0: Apparently giant. In Thailand, elephants eat these coffee cherries. Then the beans pass through their digestive system, and they are recovered out of their poop.
1: Oh, no.
0: Cleaned and roasted to make black ivory coffee.
1: Who thought of that? I mean, let me scour through the poo-poo of the elephant, which is a massive pile, I'm sure.
0: A big pile of elephant road apple. And it looks like chocolate chips. And hey, what are those?
1: Let's get those.
0: Let's pick those out.
1: Yeah, and put them, roast them, and eat them. No, who does that?
0: Let's strain juice through it.
1: What? Oh, no.
0: It's a thing, though.
1: I know. Well, I mean, back in the day when you're, like, foraging for food and killing your own animals and stuff. I mean, okay, yeah.
0: I don't know.
1: Nope.
0: I don't know. All right, so how should people celebrate National Coffee Day locally here?
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0: Okay.
1: Or the reward system or whatnot.
0: So they nail you.
1: Uh-huh. Denny's free coffee with a $10 meal.
0: You got free coffee yesterday, human being, because it was your birthday.
1: It was my birthday, but again, in the app.
0: See.
1: Because I'm a frequent flyer over there.
0: So they get you there. All right.
1: They get you. 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
0: Okay.
1: Dutch Bros, that's why the line was so long today.
0: Oh.
1: I live right by one, and I'm like, why is everybody at the Dutch Bros at 4 in the morning?
0: Get your wooden shoes out of here, bro.
1: Right, but reward members who visit and scan their Dutch Bros pass enter chance to win free drinks for a year.
0: Oh, that's too much. I don't want free drinks for a year because I'll drink them.
1: Yeah.
0: You know, too much.
1: Yeah, and then you'll
0: work. I'd rather have free elephant poop for a year because then I can make my own coffee and then fertilize my garden.
1: No, thank you.
0: That's a horrible idea. It's K-Jug. 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

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And you know what I saw in the comments? 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
2: It's the first weekend of October, but it feels like mid-July. Hello, South Valley. I hope you're all avoiding the unusual heat this weekend. We got a heat advisory that's in effect through next Tuesday, at least. I think it might get extended. I'll get back to you on that. Skies will be mostly clear this weekend, with highs easily getting into triple digits and possibly breaking records in some cities. Overnight lows don't offer much relief. Mid-60s this weekend. Now, next week, the heat wave continues pretty much through the entire week. Let's hope for a cool down next weekend. With the Central Valley's most accurate forecast, I'm KC24 Chief Meteorologist AJ Fox.
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before this next song came out, I don't think anybody, including Scotty McCree, thought that he would ever have a collaboration with Hootie and the Blowfish. But here we are, and it's great. It's called Bottle Rockets 106.7 KJUG Country.

0: John Mayer's always been a hero of Lainey Wilson. Pretty cool that they get to work together on that one. Yes, that is him on the guitar for that song, her latest Phone Keys Wallet and You, which, by the way, the new music video just came out not too long ago. Kind of fits the whole spooky vibe of the month of October as well. I don't know if you've seen it, but in the video, Lainey is kind of doing her best impersonation of the Headless Horseman. But yeah, it's pretty great. If you get a moment today, you should definitely pull it up on YouTube or something. It's at Ransom Garcia. Another long song set on the way in moments. Music coming up from Ellen Langley, Jordan Davis, Luke Combs, and more.
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think anybody's going to be surprised by this news. That song right there, Choosing Texas, is now the best-selling song of the year. It's Ellen Langley on 106.7 KJ Country. Ransom Garcia, thanks for hanging out today. Here's Jordan Davis with Mess.

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0: I Can't Love You Anymore. It's Ellen Langley, Morgan Wallen, 106.7 KJUG Country. It's something that I saw online a lot this week was a video of Ellen Langley rejecting a fan. And people, this is so weird to me that people were upset by this because like, what do you mean you were upset that Ellen Langley was what some people were calling rude? There was nothing rude about what she was doing. If anything, it was rude what the guy was doing. I mean, like, could you imagine just waiting for anybody? It doesn't matter if it's a celebrity, but anybody in a parking lot screaming at them across the parking lot, having your phone out, recording them without their consent, and then you're going to try to play like you're the victim? Get out of here. But yeah, if you don't know what I'm talking about, there was a TikToker who went viral. He was asking how many likes he would need to take her on a date. She said, not enough in the world. And now he's trying to apologize because it not only blew up on him, it blew up on him tremendously because thankfully enough people kind of agree or on my side of this whole thing. But yeah, like, what are you talking about, man? You're not the victim. You can't be recording somebody from across the way and then try to act like boo-hoo me. Get out of here. It's Ransom Garcia. We got more music on the way next.
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2: It's the first weekend of October, but it feels like mid-July. Hello, South Valley. I hope you're all avoiding the unusual heat this weekend. We've got a heat advisory that's in effect through next Tuesday, at least. I think it might get extended. I'll get back to you on that. Skies will be mostly clear this weekend, with highs easily getting into triple digits and possibly breaking records in some cities. Overnight lows don't offer much relief. Mid-60s this weekend. Now, next week, the heat wave continues pretty much through the entire week. Let's hope for a cool down next weekend. With the Central Valley's most accurate forecast, I'm KC24 Chief Meteorologist AJ Fox.
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You ever get in one of those moods where you just listen to one artist on repeat over and over again? Like for the last week or so, it's been for me, it's been Jordan Davis, specifically this next song. I love it. It's called Bar None, 106.7 KJ Country.

you would think if somebody puts out a song called All My Exes, it would be a cover of some George Strait. Not this one, though. It's actually a story of her dating history. Lauren Elena with Chase Matthew. It's called All My Exes, 106.7 KJ Country.

0: Treated You Pretty. 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

Classic first number one at country radio in a very long time, and it's so good to have Taylor Swift back. I knew it. I knew you off of the Toy Story 5 soundtrack, which, by the way, is now streaming on Disney Plus. 106.7 KJ Country, Ransom Garcia with Dan and Shay.

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And I think a lot of us have felt the lyrics of this next song. It's that that feeling where the whiskey starts to whisper exactly what you want to hear. Turn it up. It's getting

0: It's Ellen Langley with Be Her, 106.7 KJAG Country. And, you know, I spoke about this a little bit earlier today on the show. I think it's so ridiculous, that video that came out this week, the TikToker who was trying to play the victim because he got rejected by Ellen Langley. Have you seen this? It was going viral this week. But, yeah, a lot of people were talking about it on social media. I noticed that. And, yeah, there's a video of a TikToker going viral. He is recording Ellen Langley from, like, what is it, across, like, a parking lot. And he screams at her. He says, Ella, how many likes to get a date? And she says, not enough in the world. But yeah, thankfully enough, people in the comments agree with me. It's weird. You can't be screaming at people and recording them without their consent and expect to get a good reaction. So, yeah, the internet actually won this week, which made me happy. It's Ransom Garcia. More music on the way next.
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0: July. Hello, South Valley. I hope you're all avoiding the unusual heat this weekend. We got a heat advisory that's in effect through next Tuesday at least. I think it might get extended. I'll get back to you on that. Skies will be mostly clear this weekend with highs easily getting into triple digits and possibly breaking records in some cities. Overnight lows don't offer much relief. Mid-60s this weekend. Now, next week, the heat wave continues pretty much through the entire week. Let's hope for a cool down next weekend. With the Central Valley's most accurate forecast, I'm KC24 Chief Meteorologist AJ Fox.
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it's nice to know that people are still buying music these days. That song right there, Stella Lefty Boston, is in the top five of most sold songs of the year. It actually comes up at number four. 106.7 KJ Country Ransom, Luke Bryan.

0: holding it down. It's Chase Matthew on 106.7 K-Jug Country. Your buddy Ransom Garcia hanging out with you on this beautiful Saturday. And we, of course, are getting ready for the celebration of Dolly, Girls, and Guitars. It's coming up soon, Wednesday, October 14th, 7 p.m. Visalia Fox Theater with Dolly Parton Tribute. 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Plus, you've heard their song Son of Jolene all over the radio station. 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And a great artist named Tori Rose as well. And hey, check it out. 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

people on the internet are so toxic. That's Morgan Wallen, by the way, who recently hunted a beautiful 8-point buck. You know what I saw in the comments? People were saying, why couldn't you shoot a 10-pointer? 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

Had some pretty good payback anthems in country music over the years, from Carrie Underwood's Before He Cheats to Miranda Lambert's Gunpowder and Lead. And I think that this next song is kind of up there with them. I mean, maybe she's not burning somebody's car, but it's Megan Maroney. This one's called Medicine, 106.7 KJ Country.

sometimes a relationship ends not because of fights or anything like that, but because of what you guys aren't doing for each other. And that's what this song's all about. It's Morgan Wallen, Been By Now, 106.7 KJ Country.

0: Beautiful Things, Megan Maroney, 106.7 KJUG Country. And this is pretty beautiful. We, of course, have got our Girls and Guitar Show coming up here in a couple of weeks. 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
2: It's the first weekend of October, but it feels like mid-July. Hello, South Valley. I hope you're all avoiding the unusual heat this weekend. We got a heat advisory that's in effect through next Tuesday, at least. I think it might get extended. I'll get back to you on that. Skies will be mostly clear this weekend, with highs easily getting into triple digits and possibly breaking records in some cities. Overnight lows don't offer much relief. Mid-60s this weekend. Now, next week, the heat wave continues pretty much through the entire week. Let's hope for a cool down next weekend. With the Central Valley's most accurate forecast, I'm KC24 Chief Meteorologist AJ Fox.
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0: actually be there as Dolly Parton herself, a great artist named Tori Rose, and more. And check it out. 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

lot of people can relate to the lyrics of this next song. You get hit with some devastating news and you still have to show up anyways. That's what happened to Zach Top. And it's what inspired him for this next song. It's called South of Sanity, 106.7 KJ Country.

Post Malone, I Had Some Help, 106.7 K Jug Country. And hey, speaking of help, we're actually helping out the employees of Kaweah Health by offering some free tickets for our upcoming Girls and Guitar Show. 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That's 700 East Mineral King, okay? 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
2: It's the first weekend of October, but it feels like mid-July. Hello, South Valley. I hope you're all avoiding the unusual heat this weekend. We got a heat advisory that's in effect through next Tuesday, at least. I think it might get extended. I'll get back to you on that. Skies will be mostly clear this weekend, with highs easily getting into triple digits and possibly breaking records in some cities. Overnight lows don't offer much relief. Mid-60s this weekend. Now, next week, the heat wave continues pretty much through the entire week. Let's hope for a cool down next weekend. With the Central Valley's most accurate forecast, I'm KC24 Chief Meteorologist AJ Fox.
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6: He's a ranch hand in a pinch, man. Hotter than the red on the cattle brand. Cause she's a gold digger with a quick trigger. A cast iron skin.

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0: that's good. It's called Jaded. Co Wetzel, 106.7 K Jug Country. Your buddy Ransom Garcia, and we are just days away from Girls and Guitars. It's happening on Wednesday, October 14th, 7 p.m. Visalia Fox Theater. 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And hey, listen, if you buy tickets this weekend, you get buy one get one free. Yeah, it's going on right now through Sunday. 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